0: Gold 96 FM. Good morning. It is Lisa and Russell. It is as good as 14 to 9. Looks like most of those showers have cleared most of the city now, but it's still a bit wet.
1: Still very dark.
0: It's a bit slippery. Well, we have tinted windows.
1: Yeah, but
0: it always looks like Armageddon out of this studio window.
1: True, but it is quite overcast.
0: It is still very grey. Yeah. It's a little bit slippery. It's a little wet. There's a lot of tradies, people who fix fences and roofs and clear up all of the branches. A lot of them out on the road going to jobs.
1: Yeah.
0: So make way for them. Let's check what else is going on the road.
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3: Look out for that crash in Bateman, Kwinana Freeway, northbound before Leach Highway. The right lane's closed by incident response. Towing services are on site. It's heavy there. So Freeway northbound, slow Mortimer Road, Anchortown to Rolly, then Berrigan Drive to Canning Highway. Freeway south out of Burns Beach Road, Ocean Reef Road, then Whitfords Avenue right through to Vincent Street. 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If you said anything else, please call our traffic hotline on 9323 9696. It's Christy with the latest Perth traffic.
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4: Hey, this hour it's Janelle in Ferndale. 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
4: 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Now, which Robbie do you like? The precocious young Robbie, the womanising middle Robbie, or the settled down, happily married man Robbie?
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0: me.
5: Not? That's the perfect description of Robbie Williams in my eye. 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
0: 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Celeste will explain next in the 6:30 update.
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1: 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And this number one 80s smash, The Controversial, comes in. 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